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1: 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All right, this year, if you're looking for love, then look out. We might need to watch out for a certain red flag this year. Future faking. And I'll tell you.

0: There's mass hysteria about Ariana Grande. Sold out tickets. People are going crazy. They're losing their minds, Jason.
1: Yes.
0: And Chica's going on Monday.
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0: 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If you beat her in 5 questions, you get paid. 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

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Now, I don't know who they surveyed for this, but allegedly this is true, and I've got the list. A list of places that women in 2026 refuse to go for a first date. We'll get to it next. Hang on. Never

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1: Now, again, I don't know who they surveyed on this. This is apparently a list of places that women said in 2026 they're refusing to go on a first date. Now, a few of these, I'm not surprised. Big chain restaurants. I feel like the chain restaurant is sort of phasing out to a degree, depending on where it is and what it is. Number one at the top of the list, Cheesecake Factory. I think that's been the running list. I don't know what's wrong with Cheesecake Factory. Cheesecake Factory's bomb. Number two, Applebee's. I totally get it. Applebee's sucks. Number three, Chili's. Chili's does not suck. Chili's is actually one of the more slept-on chain restaurants. That chips and salsa and the margs. Yeah, don't sleep on Chili's. Number four, Chipotle. I get that one. Not because Chipotle's bad. I like Chipotle. It's just on a first date, do you really want to be huffing down a big burrito? Also on this list, the movie theaters. I get that. That makes sense because you're not talking. You're just being quiet and watching a movie. Buffalo Wild Wings. I like B-dubs. I don't know why they're hating on that. This one says any buffet. Yeah, buffets suck. This one says the gym. Yeah, I don't know. I ain't going on no first date at the gym. Listen, there might be people out here that's for. You might be built for that. But for me, I'll be all red-faced talking about, so do you have any brothers or sisters?

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1: Oh, this is a depressing little fun fact here. Okay. Things that are getting worse in life because of technology. We're going to go through that list next. Like it or not.

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Things that are getting worse in life because of technology. What an uplifting start of the year we got here. Number one on the list, humans' attention spans are shrinking. Constant notifications, short videos, and endless scrolling are training our brains to crave quick stimulation and struggle with long periods of focus. I could see that. Number two, sleep quality is declining. Blue light exposure, late night screen use, and constant digital engagement disrupt natural sleep cycles and reduce deep restorative sleep. Yeah, they say that you should probably, like, at least an hour before bed, stop looking at your phone. Real world social skills are fading. That's true. Ever since the pandemic, online communication has replaced face-to-face interaction, making conversations, eye contact, and emotional reading harder for many people. Privacy is almost completely gone. Apps, devices, and platforms constantly collect location, behavior, and preference data, often while users fully understand how much is being, without users fully understanding how much is being tracked. And then, of course, misinformation spreads faster than facts. Wow. Hey, but at least the memes are really good. That's fun.

0: Brianna is on the line. Brianna, I'm nervous already. What's going on?
1: Okay, first off, let me say I love you guys. I listen to you all the time.
0: Thank you.
1: But what's going on with me, I found something that I'm pretty sure I definitely wasn't supposed to see, but now that I did, I cannot unsee it.
0: All right, what did you find?
1: My fiancé has this group chat with his best friends, and apparently they rate the girls that they date.
0: They rate, like grading, rate them?
1: Yeah.
0: Like out of 10?
1: Well, it's a little bit deeper than that. It's more detail. It's like looks, personality, overall score. It's kind of like a fantasy football, but for women.
0: Okay. Were you in there?
1: Yeah. I saw mine. Yeah.
0: Damn, what was it? What was your score?
1: I was an 8.2.
0: Okay, that's not terrible.
1: No. Except his ex got a 9.1.
0: Damn.
1: Yeah.
0: Yeah, that'll do it.
1: And in the notes he says, quote, Brianna is hotter than her, but I won't mention her name, but his ex was smarter. And then he says something like, and it balances out. What does that even mean? What does that mean?
0: He said that?
1: Yeah, he said that. So now it's in my head that not only am I just an 8.2 to his 9.1 ex, but I'm the hot girl, but I'm not the smart girl. What?
0: How old?
1: That makes me feel some kind of way.
0: Hey, Brianna, how old is your boyfriend?
1: He's 30, which makes this even worse. This is like frat boy behavior. Dude, you're mortgage age. I mean, is this how we're going into our adult world still grading women on a score?
0: Did he apologize at all?
1: He said that it was just guy talk, and that's just how they joke, and that I'm overreacting. And you know what, Buster? Maybe I might be overreacting, but you know what? He didn't even defend me in the chat. He didn't defend me in the chat, and he participated, and he typed that. He typed that I was an 8.2. He typed that I wasn't as smart as his ex.
0: So what's the question here for me?
1: For me, the question is, how do I marry someone knowing that somewhere in his head I'm being compared to his ex and losing in categories, and that I'm not even the smart one? I mean, is this just stupid guy behavior? Is this what guys do? Or did I get a preview of how he really sees me?
0: I gotta be honest, to some degree, guys do talk pretty blunt with each other like this. I've never had a group chat where we have a full-on grading system, but guys do share notes. By the way, don't act like women don't, though.
1: But Buster, this is my fiance. And like I said, it's like, I saw it now, so I can't unsee it. His ex is a 9.1. I'm an 8.2. He thinks his ex is smarter than me.
0: He thinks you're hotter than her?
1: He thinks I'm hotter than her, but he doesn't think I'm smarter than her.
0: Yeah, that does suck. Okay. Yeah. All right, Brianna, let's find some help for you here. I don't know if I'm helping much. You can text in at 71021 or hit me in the DMs at FM Buster. Brianna found a scorekeeping chat with all the women. By the way, was there a lot of women that your man's been with in there, or did you see that or no?
1: No, there wasn't a ton of women, but it's a fact that the ex and I'm not rated as high as her.
0: Right.
1: That bothers me.
0: Yeah, that's the tough part. I get it. Well, Brianna, we're going to see if we can get some help for you here on the air next, okay?
1: Yeah, thanks, because that's got me bothered. It's about to be his ass.
0: Okay, I got you. Coming up next. Hang on.

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0: Yeah,
1: you just met Brianna on Ask Buster. She just found a rating system that her boyfriend and his friends use to grade the women that he's been with in life, including her and his ex. I think the craziest part is that his ex was rated higher because she was smarter than Brianna, but Brianna was hotter, according to the boyfriend. We're getting some text messages in here at 71021. This one says, this guy is awful, but at least there weren't details of how you guys are in bed. We don't know that. Hello?
2: Personally, I think you're looking at this the wrong way, girl, because at least you're in there as being hot. And let's look at it like this. In today's world, it don't matter how smart you are. If you're hot, you can make a lot of money online nowadays.
1: Whoa, yeah, that's a good point.
2: So I don't know what you're complaining about. Even if you ain't that smart, you're hot. You should be happy and stick with that guy because he thinks you're hot. I think you should work with that. Quit complaining.
1: Oh, my God. All right. Hey, thanks for the call. What do you think?
3: First of all, you shouldn't even be with a guy that has that many ex-girlfriends that he can rate them all.
1: Damn.
3: And second of all, girl, leave that man as fast as you can. If he does not think that you are the best thing on this God's green earth that this has ever been with, then you do not need to be with him. He is a loser. Let me find out that my man has a list like that. Ooh, I'll go. I will.

Have you ever had a situation where you found out that your best friend was disrespecting you to other people? What if that best friend was getting married and you were standing up in her wedding and she said some pretty awful things about you? That's what Jenna's problem is. We're going to run through that next on Ask Buster.

$1,000 in the Showbiz Shelly Showdown Monday morning at 7:45. Right after that, Chica's going to Sold Out Ariana Grande. We'll tell you how to win. 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

0: break, Mom.
1: Jenna, are you there?
2: I am. How's it going?
1: It's good. It looks like you got some wedding drama.
2: Okay. So, yeah, it's not even my wedding, so it makes it a little worse, you know?
1: So what's going on?
2: So one of my closest friends is getting married, and of course, I'm one of her bridesmaids, and we've been friends for many, many years at this point, like almost 2 decades, and we've been through pretty much everything together. And I thought we were closer than what we are until she pulled this fast one on me.
1: Okay. What happened?
2: She's got to talking with another friend of ours, and you know, I'm taking it like they're talking behind my back because it wasn't just some normal venting, because it happened to be about me to the point where they even labeled me.
1: What do you mean?
2: I don't even know if I want to say this out loud, but yes, they called me the slutty friend. And that's how she describes me to people, which is awful, right? Because I would never think that my friend would ever put me out like that, you know?
1: That one
2: hurts.
1: Because
2: I'm not a slut. And, you know, I've dated, I've had fun, just like everyone else has, including her. And, you know, I think the only thing that she may have on me is that I've been single longer than her. But for her to put me out like that, and I just find it weird, you know, like to be at her wedding, standing next to her as a bridesmaid and pretend like everything's fine. So I'm, you know, I don't know if I'm overreacting or it's just disrespectful, you know, in my opinion.
1: How did you find this out?
2: I mean, girls talk. So it was another girl in like the group chat that's part of the bridal party. She literally said that my friend in conversation mentioned me and said, you know, Jenna, the wild one, the she's my slutty friend. So I think the only thing that she has on me now that I'm thinking about it was that I did hook up with one of the groomsmen, but this was like ages ago.
1: Right.
2: So for that to be following me, it just seems ridiculous. Like this was like maybe in the beginning of our friendship, because, you know, it's also a good friend of her husband. So, you know, it's not going to be weird between me and him. So I don't understand why she even has to bring that up.
1: Have you talked to her about it?
2: No, because, I mean, she didn't have the courtesy to tell me that's what she's saying about me. So I have not, because it's kind of humiliating at this point. Like, what am I going to say to her? I hate the idea of just being like the butt of a joke here. I don't know.
1: First things first, I guess from my vantage point, you can't bring it up now. You're in the 11th hour of this wedding. You almost need to commit one way or the other. Like, hey, listen, this is my friend. We'll resolve this on the other side. And I'm confident in that. Or you light the match and you say, hey, guess what? I'm not coming to your wedding. You think I'm a slut. I want nothing to do with this place. Goodbye.
2: Right. That's my conundrum.
1: But if you were to do that, you're committing to
2: ending the friendship, pretty much.
1: Yeah. And almost coming off as the bad guy, even though you're not really, you know what I mean?
2: Right.
1: Let me do this. Text in at 71021 or DM me at FM Buster. Jenna's on the line. She's a bridesmaid in her friend's wedding, but she just found out her friend refers to her as
2: the slutty friend.
1: Ouch. Yeah. Maybe something like this has happened to some of our listeners, and we can get you a little bit more insight if that sounds good to you. Okay, Jenna?
2: Yeah. I honestly, like, I want to continue the friendship, but I also want to rip her head off. So, you know,
1: yeah.
2: I don't know. Help me out here, please.
1: Yeah. But again, no matter what you pick, if you do decide to just say, listen, I'm gonna chill on this and we'll solve it on the other side of the wedding, you got to go through with everything without letting this become an issue, because
2: I know
1: you can't
2: but
1: ruin
2: that's not
1: the day.
2: How women work, though. Like us women, you know, like men, you guys can fight it out or play a game or get competitive and, you know, whatever. Women, it's just like, it's just something that starts building inside. It's hard to just to pretend. I'm not a hypocrite, so I don't know. I'm just curious to see what other people have to say, because I'm about to do something that maybe I'm not proud of.
1: Right. Well, I wouldn't recommend that. But all right, we're going to get some help for you on the air next. Okay, Jenna?
2: Thank you.

0: Hey, you just met Jenna on Ask Buster. She's a bridesmaid in her girl's wedding, and she just found out her girl, the bride, has been talking trash about her, including calling her the slutty friend. We're getting some text messages in here at 71021. This one says, I think that the bride is just worried because maybe she caught a wandering eye from the groom. Ooh, I didn't even think about that. Like maybe the bride is worried that the groom is sweating this bridesmaid, and so she called her slutty. I don't know.
1: Hi, how are you?
0: I'm good. What do you think about Jenna's situation?
1: At first, I thought, oh my God, that's horrible, you know, to describe your friend like that. Like, that's horrible. But then I thought, does she describe any friends? I have some friends, and I love them to death, and I may describe them in a way that they might not appreciate, but I still love them just the same. So I wouldn't take it so personal.
0: That's a good point. Like, I have a couple friends who are my great friends, but I'll tell them to their face they're an absolute dumbass.
1: Exactly. Exactly.
0: Does that mean that we hate each other? No, it just means that they're kind of dumb.
1: Hey, you know, what are you going to tell? I think she needs to, you know, back off and just talk to her. Speak to her. Tell her you hurt my feelings. Speak from the heart.
0: Hey, we appreciate the call. Thanks for listening.
1: No, love you guys. Love Q102.
0: Love you too. All right.
1: Bye.
0: Later. Hey, you're on. What do you think of Jenna's situation?
2: Personally, I feel like, you know, being a girl that's been around a lot of females and know how to act, she's serious. She really feel like she's a slutty friend, and that's how she talks about her to everybody. And my thing is, she probably still loves her and still wants to be her friend, but she thinks she's a slutty friend. And my thing is, stand on your truth. So, you're single. Why can't you do what you want to do? And?
0: Yeah, I see what you're saying. Like, okay, so what if she is the slutty friend? What's the problem with that?
2: Okay. Right, so what's the problem? But how are you delaying it? Are you telling them I'm the slutty friend and I'm going to take your man? Or I'm the slutty friend and I'm having fun? But all in all, don't trust her, girl. Just go to the wedding. It's not being fake. Go to the wedding, but know that them jokes be for real. Just distance yourself a little bit. That's all I got to say.
0: Stay woke.
2: Stay woke. Stay on your toes. That's it. That's all. And walk in your truth. I will walk right in there, cue, and be like, yeah, I'm the slutty friend. How can I help you?
0: Hey, I appreciate the call. Thank you for listening.
2: Thanks, Buster. Bye.
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0: we just met Kayla on Ask Buster. So her in-laws, or soon-to-be in-laws, they're not very nice to her. And they did not have a good holiday season together, but now they're trying to plan a summer get-together, and she ain't having it because she don't like them. We're getting some text messages in here at 71021. This one says, she needs to run. If at this point he won't stick up for you, then tell his family to give you, at the very least, respect. Don't spend the rest of your life being miserable because of miserable people. Someone will love you, and their family will, too. I know that's right. Hello?
1: I think that I have dealt with the high-maintenance family before, with other exes in the past, and my opinion is no matter how much you love them, you have to cut your losses, because if a guy isn't willing to stand up to his sister for you, he's probably not going to be willing to stand up to anybody else for you. And whatever ex they're talking about, that mother's talking about, I would watch out for her, too, because there's a reason that they like her so much, and they're holding on to something, and he might be, too.
0: Ooh, yeah. She might still be in the ether somewhere, right?
1: Whatever that ex who used to help her in the kitchen, whatever that whole thing was, I definitely think mom still has her heart attached to that ex, and that's not something that's even worth trying to compete with, in my opinion.
0: Wow, great insight. We appreciate the call.
1: No problem. Good luck. Kayla.
0: Hey, you're on. What do you think?
2: Hey, Buster. So I think that Kayla really needs to have a talk with her boyfriend and make sure that she makes it clear that he needs to stick up for her in this instance, because they seem completely unreasonable.
0: Yeah, and I feel like she's just scratching the mama's boy surface here.
2: Absolutely. And this is just the beginning. So if she doesn't nip it in the bud now, it's just going to get worse.
0: Hey, thanks for using the right phrase.

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All right, you're about to meet Nicole. She's got a very unfortunate situation that's going down. I don't know if this is an example of her husband falling out of love with her, but there's problems, and she needs our help, and it's next.

0: There's mass hysteria about Ariana Grande. Sold out tickets. People are going crazy. They're losing their minds, Jason.
1: Yes.
0: And Chica's going on Monday.
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0: 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If you beat her in five questions, you get paid. 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

0: Okay, it's Ask Buster. Apparently we have Nicole on the phone. Nicole, are you there?
1: I'm here. Yeah.
0: Okay, it says you need help with your husband. What's going on?
1: Yeah, well, I kind of feel like I only have a husband on the weekends.
0: Does he travel or something? Or how's that? What do you mean?
1: No, but my husband, Eric, he doesn't want to sleep in the same bed as me during the week.
0: Whoa.
1: You know, yeah. Monday through Thursday, he sleeps in the guest room, and then Friday night comes, and suddenly he's back like nothing's wrong.
0: So is this like a set schedule?
1: Yeah, it's like a routine, because he says he needs better sleep for work, you know, and that I move too much, or the TV bothers him, or whatever excuse he's using that day.
0: Is this something that just started, or how long has this been going on?
1: It started a few months ago. You know, now it's just kind of, it's like normal to him. But for me, I feel like I'm just getting part-time affection.
0: Have you told him how this makes you feel at all?
1: I have. And he acts like I'm being dramatic. Ugh. He's like, it's just sleep, Nicole. But you know what? It's not just sleep. Because that's when you connect and talk and unwind and, you know, be close.
0: So what's it like when you guys do sleep together on the weekends?
1: It's totally different. You know, he's affectionate. We hang out. We sleep in the same bed. Everything feels normal. But then Sunday night hits and it's like, okay, back to your room. You know?
0: Yeah, that's got to feel strange.
1: It does. You know, it feels like I'm just something on his schedule, you know, like I'm just convenient on weekends, but during the week, I'm just like some unwanted distraction.
0: Do you think that there's something else going on here? Or do you believe the whole, like, it's just sleep thing?
1: Well, that's what I'm starting to wonder, because, you know, if it's really just sleep, then why does it feel like such a rejection?
0: Damn. Yeah. You know, my mom and her ex-husband had this happen when his mom died. Like, that's why I was asking you if something happened here, because like when my mom's ex-husband's mom died, he kind of like, he wanted to spend more time sleeping on the couch and was kind of doing his own thing. And it was kind of like you're saying, it was under the guise of like, I want to watch TV a little bit before bed. The only thing that was at play there, though, was that he was having an affair. So I don't know if I want to draw too much of a comparison here. And that's probably not very funny for you, so I apologize for that. I guess if your husband just suddenly wants to sleep in the other room, there's got to be a disconnect coming in somewhere here. I can't believe that it's just all of a sudden like, because by the way, that does happen though, I guess, right? Like successful couples, I guess as you get older, you get sick of each other. So like sometimes that happens, right? Like people do sleep in separate beds and separate rooms.
1: I don't know. I mean, the way it started, like he had a really important meeting the next day that he wanted to go over notes and like prepare for and stuff. So he was just going to, you know, take time in the other room and do that. But then it turned into, you know, like I told you, this whole routine now, and just has really upset me, because, you know, I'm just wondering, you know, how much he still loves me or just what's going on. Or,
0: well, listen, you know. I can hear it in your voice. I get what you're saying, that, you know, this is really hitting you hard. Let's do this. You can text in at 71021 or hit me in the DMs at FM Buster. Maybe somebody is listening, Nicole, who's sort of been through this, or maybe it's not so bad what you're going through, and maybe there, you know, it's just a conversation away from getting fixed. But we're gonna see if we can get you some help on the air next. Okay,
1: that would be great.

0: just met Nicole on Ask Buster. Her husband started sleeping in the other room, and it's been making her upset. She thinks something's wrong with the relationship. We're getting some text messages in here at 71021. This one says, I spend a lot of time in other people's homes as a contractor doing estimates. I'm pretty surprised by the amount of couples, especially in their late 40s, that sleep in separate rooms. Whoa. And from what I've heard, everybody has a reason that they do it, and they get a better night's sleep. Okay, that's positive. Hello.
1: Hi, my name's Nicole, too. Hello.
0: Nicole, what's going on? What do you think of the other Nicole's situation?
1: Well, it's actually pretty interesting because about 6 months ago, I was the one who chose to do exactly what she's worried about.
0: Oh.
1: Because my man has been snoring for years. So loudly, and like even with earplugs, it just like vibrates through my ears, and I can't sleep. And like people sometimes forget how important sleep is. So you're functioning. So
0: what you're saying is that maybe her husband hasn't fallen out of love with her or anything. Maybe she snores or like farts in her sleep or something, and he just doesn't have the heart to tell her.
1: I mean, who knows? But I mean, it could just be, he could have been like putting up with it for many years, and it's just like he realized how nice it was that one night, and he's like, this is so much better for me. Like, everybody gets scared and goes, oh no, it's infidelity, but like, people, this is a normal thing that people sometimes need. Yeah. I think she just needs to communicate like better, like, hey, I'm feeling a lack of love. Can we like find other ways to include more affection and more us time if this is that important to you? And try to come to a compromise.
0: Wow, I appreciate that. Thank you so much for your insight. I think Nicole's going to appreciate hearing that too.
1: All right, cool. Thank you so much.

0: Okay, we met Nicole on Ask Buster earlier, who called in, who's upset that her husband decided to start sleeping in the other room. She thinks something's wrong. Maybe he's fallen out of love. We're getting some text messages in here at 71021. This one says, sleep divorces are totally normal. Sounds like they need to talk through things, but it often helps one or both parties due to snoring or whatever the issue is. My husband often sleeps on the couch, which is nice because he'll drink on the weekends, so he's snoring. My sound machine can only blur out so much. Hello.
1: So for me, I would say I wanted to offer more of encouragement for her, as my parents have been married for 37 years now, and they happily have their separate bedrooms. They have their alone time when they have their alone time, but they have had separate bedrooms for over 10 years, and it actually increased their happiness. So I wanted to give her more of that encouragement to maybe have another conversation on just making it more official. Like, hey, you have your room, I have my room. You know, let's not make it a scheduled thing. Let's just make it based on feelings, and maybe try that out instead of going straight to the allegations, because it can get a little choppy when you do that.
0: Wow. Hey, thank you so much for the call. We appreciate you listening.
1: Yeah.

0: Ask Buster. She's upset because her husband all of a sudden wants to sleep in the other room at night and not with her. She thinks something's wrong. We're getting some text messages in here at 71021. This one says, my husband and I have been sleeping in different rooms for years now. It started when I was sick and slept in the spare bedroom for a couple nights and realized that I sleep so much better alone. At least her husband comes back on the weekends. It also says, I never want to sleep in the same room with my husband again. Wow. All that moving around, snoring, going to the bathroom in the middle of the night constantly wakes me up. No, thank you. Damn. Euron, what do you think?
1: I think Nicole is reading too much into it. You know, people have a lot of responsibilities. You're not teenagers. You're adults, and people have to function at work. And I don't think there's anything wrong with someone sleeping in a separate area. I mean, I heard her say, it's our time to connect and this and no, it's your time to sleep.
0: But what about like the intimate stuff? What about the romantic stuff? Don't couples need that?
1: Absolutely. But you can, if he's sitting on the couch, entice him. Make him want to come in the room.
0: Throw it to him one time.
1: You know, complaining and bitching is not going to help the situation.
0: Do you and your husband sleep in the same bed?
1: No.
0: And how long has it been like that?
1: Forever, because I'm not that, I don't like to be cuddled, and when I'm done with you, you can just go in your room.
0: Oh, that's great. Hey, we appreciate the call.
1: Thank you.
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Ace, but speaking of Le Sserafim, you probably heard about this. They're performing at our iHeartRadio Music Festival. 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Night one, BTS, Cardi B, Goo Goo Dolls, Kenny Chesney, Weezer, Zara Larsson. 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
1: I can't believe they're finally back in the studio with me, Hearts to Hearts. 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
1: You guys are ready for this? New track from Jennie. Oh my God, called Less Than a Lover. 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
1: Brace yourself. Look who just rolled up. 82 Major. Hello. Whoa.
2: Yay.
1: Let's do this. Going to play Sign after the official 82 Major intro. Here we go.
3: Hello, we are
4: 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Woo.

0: recently suffered a fall. He fractured not one, but both pinky fingers. He's got cast on both hands. They made a statement that said he's going to be sitting out most of the choreo. Now, I've seen him jumping around a lot, so I'm not sure what he's up to, but, man, feel better soon for sure. Let me give you one more thing real quick. TXT's Yeonjun, new career highs as a solo artist, Ice Cream. In just 6 days, 20 million views. His second mini album, No Labels Part 2, it is out. Jump on that for sure. And Yeonjun joins me on this show near future as well. More details later. Coming up next from the Global Pop category, going to drop new Cat's Eye. Going to play Yeonjun, new Jenny, 82 Major, and more. Of course, don't forget to follow us. K-Pop with JoJo on Instagram. 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
1: 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Boy Next Door Tour, Knock On Volume 2 in North America at the Salt Shed on Wednesday, November 4th, later this year, 2026. 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
1: All right, we're back. It's JoJo on the radio. New track from Stray Kids off their upcoming album called This and That, which the album comes out August 7th. This is Running. Stray Kids. Let's go.

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1: Don't wait to get. Thank you guys for hanging out. Much appreciation as always. And speaking of the ladies of At Heart, they will be joining me on this show soon. More details on that. Other artists coming soon to the show. Yunjin's going to be hanging out. Also the fellas of X Love. So get ready for all of them for sure. We go big shout to Evan, formerly known as Heesung of Enhypen. He released a 30-minute doc. You seen this? Follows his writing, recording, and rehearsal process. Filming Ride or Die and Overflow. Super emotional. He said he found his excitement. He got his excitement back that he used to have during his trainee days with Enhypen, now in his new solo project. Hope to get him on the show soon. Maybe when he's in L.A. around KCON or whenever he wants to, really. But big shout to Evan. What's up, man? Coming up next, K-Pop Mix with DJ XXL. And, of course, don't forget to follow us. K-Pop with JoJo on Instagram. That's K-Pop with JoJo on IG.
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1: All

know it. This is iHeart K-Pop with JoJo, the legendary DJ Triple XL doing his thing. 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

She'll be alright. No riding shining on at night. She will save herself this time. And in fact, tonight, she did confirm. The cold never lasts, my darling. It just teaches the heart how to burn.

0: There's mass hysteria about Ariana Grande. Sold out tickets. People are going crazy. They're losing their minds, Jason.
1: Yes.
0: And Chica's going on Monday.
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She'll be alright. 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And in fact, tonight, she did confirm. 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

0: 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Sold out tickets. 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

She'll be alright. 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

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Right after that, Chica's going to sold out Ariana Grande. 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
1: Did you guys see that video from Usher's concert over the weekend?
2: Oh, my goodness, yes.
1: Oh, I could barely get through watching it. I was so uncomfortable. So he was on tour in Nashville.

0: Fred Show.
1: Hey, Gabby, good morning. Welcome to the show. How are you?
2: I'm good. How are you guys?
1: Doing great. Glad that you're here. What's going on with this guy, Chris? Because it's waiting by the phone. We're trying to figure out if you have been ghosted, and if so, why. But you think that might be happening. So we need the whole backstory. How did you meet Chris? How many dates have you been on? And then where are things now?
2: So Chris and I met on Bumble. We've only been on one date, but I live in another city, but I'm in town for work at least a week every month. So I don't know. I just thought like that, you don't know where things could lead. One of us, you know, who knows where things could go. So we met for one date. We had a great time. I spent the night, and I thought everything was like amazing. And when I left the next morning, I like really assumed we were going to see each other again. And then he blocked me, and he unmatched me on the app. My texts don't get delivered anymore, and I'm sort of left being like, "What is this?" You know, it like was I too easy? Was this just a one night thing? I don't know. The whole thing feels annoying, and I'm really confused. I have no idea.
1: Yeah, that's what's wrong. That is kind of wild. I mean, to have a date that was so good that you spend the night and all the whatever comes with that, and then only for you to leave, and by the time you go check it again, you've been essentially eliminated, right? You've been blocked. I mean, you can't get a hold of this. Like, how do you go from spending the night at somebody's house to then blocked and unmatched and unfollowed and, you know, all these things? Like, he doesn't want to talk to you at all.
2: No, and he didn't give any indication when I left that things were going poorly. Like, I can read behavior, you know, and I thought we were going to go on another date. So to go from that to blocked feels crazy to me.
1: Okay, all right. Well, fair enough. Let's play a song, come back. We'll call Chris. You'll be on the phone at the same time. We're going to try and figure this out. I don't know if there's some mistake here or misunderstanding, but hopefully.

0: It's the Fred Show. Good morning. Hey, Gabby.
1: Hey.
0: All right, let's call Chris. You guys, you met on one of the apps. I believe you said it was Bumble. And you're in town for work about a week, a month. And so you thought, well, let me switch up the location and see what I can find. I think that's reasonable because you're here enough and maybe you'll meet someone. And, you know, who knows what could happen. That's what you said. And so you matched with Chris. You went out with him. You spent the night at his house. Since then, though, almost immediately you were blocked and unfollowed and all the and unmatched and all this stuff. And so you want to know, how do you go from meeting someone and spending the night to now you can't get a hold of him at all?
1: Exactly.
0: All right. Well, let's call him now. Good luck, Gabby.
1: Thank you.
2: Hello.
0: Hi, is this Chris?
2: Yeah, speaking.
0: Hey, Chris, good morning. My name is Fred. I'm calling from the Fred Show, the morning radio show, and I have to tell you that we are on the radio right now. I know it is.
2: Whoa.
0: I know. But we are on the radio.
2: Okay.
0: Oh, okay. So maybe you've heard this before then, because I just got permission like that. I didn't even have to ask for it. So good. Perfect. All right. So we're on the air, and we're calling about a woman named Gabby, who I guess you recently met, and you matched with her on Bumble, and you met and went on a date. Remember her?
2: Yeah, yes, I do.
0: Okay, so we just talked to her for a few minutes, and she told us the whole backstory about how you met, about your date. She did say that you guys hung out all night. I guess she was tired, spent the night there, and but says she can't get a hold of you since then. So we're hoping to figure out why that is, why you may have unfollowed her and unmatched her and blocked her and all these other things. How do we go from the sleepover to where we are now?
2: Okay, let me just start by saying I think this is all pretty bold that she made this call to the radio to air this all out to you.
0: Why is it bold? I mean, it is bold to call the radio, but I mean, why is it particularly bold? Like, why?
2: Well, I mean, just that, like you said, like, yes, I did block her. I've been avoiding her, and that this is like how she's pursuing me now. So this is it's a lot. It's a lot to just realize here. Okay, so I'll break it down for you. Like, I was excited to meet her, and she was really hot. I mean, like, pictures are, you know, speak 1,000 words, but like, my God, like, she was hotter in person.
0: Okay.
2: We had drinks, as you mentioned. Yeah, we went back to my place, and that was great. You know, we were very forward with each other, you might say. And I was really motivated to ask her when she'd be back. And I was hoping, like, you know, since she only comes by every month, maybe I should go visit her. And then she
0: I don't want to skip over this.
2: Yeah,
0: like,
2: yeah.
0: You were really feeling this, right? Like, a high chemistry,
2: yes.
0: Because back to your place,
2: God,
0: and then
2: yeah.
0: Next morning, it's like, hey, I don't know that I want to wait 3 weeks to see you. Like, maybe I'll come to where you are, right?
2: Yeah.
0: And so that's what you said. I mean, all right, that's sweet, right? I mean, that would be a good thing, usually. All right, so why is that a problem?
2: Well, I mean, she said that I could only be her local boyfriend.
0: Local boyfriend?
2: Like, what? Yeah. Like, she what is that? I'm sorry. Yeah, sorry. But yeah, what is she says that she has a long-term live-in boyfriend back home.
3: Oh.
0: Huh.
2: Yeah.
0: Okay.
2: Yeah, huh. And then, she travels for work, obviously, and she thinks that, you know, it's okay to have local boyfriends, I guess, like me.
0: Kind of like a regional thing. All right. So, like, you would represent the Midwest, I guess, or you would represent the East Coast, or I understand.
2: Oh,
0: okay. So you're in.
2: Yeah.
3: What does her man think about that?
0: Yeah. Do you think that this is like an open thing? Is everybody aware of each other's region?
2: I asked her that. I said, like, look, I didn't know you had a boyfriend. So she tried to explain herself, and she says, oh, yeah, for her, it's open. And I mean, I'm thinking to myself.
0: That's a no.
2: Oh, yeah, I'm thinking to myself, like, does the boyfriend even know? I don't ask
0: I can see why this is bold now, because if in fact this is not on the up and up, then the fact, okay, well, let's ask, because Gabby is here. Gabby, so he said from the beginning this was bold. I didn't understand why, and now I do. So apparently you want to have a local boyfriend, and maybe the other, your home at headquarters.
3: Right.
0: maybe that guy's not aware about your regional plan, and so the fact that you're calling the radio might be a little risky.
1: I don't think it's risky. I think that Chris is making a big deal about nothing.
0: This show is regional. The show is heard in different places too, right? You do know that. And why is he making a big deal out of this? I mean, the guy, he was unaware that you were seeing anyone else. when he met you. I feel like that's something that you need to tell someone.
3: Yeah.
2: Yes.
1: Well, I feel like yes. He certainly didn't ask. He didn't ask anything about my situation before he had no problem taking me home, had no problem like getting in my pants. He didn't ask me anything
0: until
1: then.
0: Well, Gabby, in fairness, if I meet you on an app, question number one isn't, are you seeing someone else? I mean, like...
3: Are we supposed to ask that now?
0: Yeah. Do you have a boyfriend back home?
3: Right, that lives
0: like,
3: in your house.
0: Not, right, that lives, it happens to live in your house. Were you in his?
2: Right. Yeah, you cropped out pictures of your boo there, honey.
3: Ooh.
0: Yeah, like, I'm sorry, Gabby, but that's not an... I don't think that should be on the list of, like, where you're from and what are you into, you know? Like, do you like wine? You know, I don't know. Like, questions that you talk about. Like, what kind of music do you like? Do you have a live-in boyfriend?
3: Right.
0: Like, come on.
1: I think he could have asked, like, what are you looking for, you know? And I would have told him.
3: So it's on him.
0: I think you also could have told him. I feel like you're the one that has the asterisks, not him. He came into this free and clear. You didn't. You're looking for something specific. It sounds like you're also making him an accessory to something that he may not want to be a part of.
2: Yeah, I mean, this is wrong. It's wrong. I mean, you're basically a cheater. You're a cheater. No, but you're a cheater, Gabby. You're cheating on your boyfriend.
0: Yeah, Gabby, does your boyfriend at home know about this?
1: My situation works for me.
2: Oh!
1: And
0: that's a no.
3: It works for your man. Like, some people don't want to be a part of cheating.
4: Free him.
2: Oh, my God. Yeah.
0: Okay, so your boyfriend does not know that when you go on the road, you have another life, essentially. Or you're looking to have another life.
3: Tour.
1: Yeah, I mean, I don't think he's never going to find out. I don't see why it would be a problem.
3: Until we get on that
1: show. He's really busy.
0: But it's... Yeah. Yeah, go ahead, Chris.
2: But he trusts you. I'm saying, like, he trusts you. Like, you're dating other men in other cities. He had, like, your main squeeze has no idea. And, I mean... That's the problem.
1: He's a stay-at-home dad. He's super busy.
0: There's a kid, too. There's a child in this as well.
3: You are not a nice person.
2: Is it your kid? Is this your kid together or his kid? What?
1: It's not our kid together. He's really busy. We're both really busy. I'm busy with work. He's busy with his kid. He doesn't have time to, like, snoop around about my life, you know?
0: I just think, look, here's the thing, Gabby. Like, it's doubly bad because... You've got Chris who didn't know. You've got boyfriend at home who didn't know. I don't think either one would be into this. So you're essentially, you're. Do you understand? I mean, like, the guy at home is going to be heartbroken. And then the new guy that you meet is going to be heartbroken. It would be one thing if you said to Chris, hey, I have a relationship back home, but I'm looking for some fun while I'm here. But you didn't do that. And at some point, the whole thing is going to blow up because now you're going to have two men invested in you. Or I don't know who else, where else. But, I mean, you're the only one who knows the terms.
1: Wow. I think that all I can say is Chris and I had an amazing time. And Chris, I would still, you know, in spite of this conversation, I would still like you to be my local boyfriend. And if you are, I think we had an amazing time.
0: I can't believe we had
1: a great time.
2: No. I know this is
0: the kind of stuff that goes on, you know?
3: Yeah.
0: So like this isn't. Okay. So he's unsubscribing. He's not interested in that. And Gabby, I don't really blame him. Like, again, if you say to a man, hey, I'm seeing somebody else, but like this, we can have a good time when I'm around. And that guy agrees to that. That's that. At least everybody knows. Well, two out of three ain't bad.
3: Right.
0: But, but I mean, the fact that you're not telling anybody this means that you're going to have a lot of people invested in you, all of whom don't realize that you're invested in a lot of other people.
2: Uh-huh.
1: I told him the next morning and he didn't ask before I went home with him. I think that it's on him to ask before sleep with someone.
0: I'm going to add that to the questionnaire. Yep. Hey, just curious. If you have a boyfriend or husband with a kid in a different city, just curious.
2: Yeah.
0: Chris, that's on you.
2: Yeah.
0: That's on you, man. You really got to ask.
2: My bad.
0: It's your fault. All right. So Chris is not interested. Gabby, I don't know. Hey, you do you, but I do think you need to be more transparent if you're going to be out here because now this dude's tied up, and who's to say that your boyfriend's not going to find out and come beat this dude up because he didn't even know.
2: I don't know. The credit cards are amazing. You know, you got flyer miles. You know, you go for time zones. You know, out of state. Flyer.
0: Yeah, this dude might use some of his points to come beat him up, man. It's possible.
2: Right. You share points.
0: Okay, Chris. Thank you for your time. Good luck, Gabby. I don't know. Good luck to you as well.
1: Thanks, guys.
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0: Kalen's Entertainment Report is on The Fred Show.
1: It was just after we got off the air Friday when LeBron James announced that he's taking his talents to the 76ers. He's signing a two-year, $8 million contract with a player option after making nearly $53 million with the Lakers last season. Now, this is it for him, he says, as he enters his record-breaking 24th season. On X, he wrote, "This is my last decision. I'm not going for money, not going for family. What am I really playing for at this point? I still want to sacrifice. I want to work. I want to grind. I still want to compete to win and have a chance at the feeling of winning another championship." So he did admit there was a point when he thought, like, he felt like this last season was his final season, but I guess he thinks he has more to give. And Kiki, your video was hysterical of all the guys having a, you know, impromptu conference in a circle when the decision was made.
2: Oh, they were shook over this decision from LeBron. And,
1: yeah.
2: You know, I'm a sports girly every time I talk to Jason, but I could have never predicted this. And I don't think you could have either, Jason.
3: Well, no. I threw you guys off when I said that I had spoken with him about Cleveland. That's what he wanted me to say.
2: Oh, okay.
3: He wanted, when I talked to Braun, I call him Braun.
1: Yeah. You call him King.
3: Well, he wants me to call him that, but everyone else said I don't have to call him that. I call him Braun. And he said, "Tell everybody on your radio show, tell all 13 people I'm going to Cleveland, throw them off the trail.
1: Yeah.
3: No one sees this one coming."
1: Right.
3: And he was right. No one really saw it coming. Very few people saw it coming.
1: Yeah. So he, all the men and, well, equal opportunity. Everyone around the world who cared about LeBron stopped in their tracks on the street. As singer David is fighting to keep his murder case from going to trial, his Apple Music page was hacked over the weekend, posting a fake song with a voice sounding like his, professing his love for the victim, Celeste Rivas. So this fake track called "I Did It" surfaced after, you know, after this was put out there, despite David being behind bars with no access to upload music. The track's artwork, even worse, was an aerial photo of his Tesla in the LA tow yard where her body was found. The chorus repeatedly names her by name, describing her as "the girl with my name tattooed on her chest" and claiming her scent remains on his clothes like cigarettes. So now, on top of his family having to hear all the horrific details of her death, someone thought it was a good idea to do this. And there's a special place in hell. David, by the way, pled not guilty, but the preliminary hearing will continue this week. And there's so many details that are just so, it's so hard to forget. It's awful. Moving on to Usher, because if you ask to go on stage with him at one of his shows, you know what time it is by now and you know what you're in for, okay? But Usher got pretty frustrated at his show in Nashville. He's on tour with Chris Brown over the weekend. And this woman got selected from the audience of all these women who it's their dream to go on stage. She got pulled up. She was chosen as the one that Usher will sing to. As he started to sing to her, she looked painfully uncomfortable. He tried to power through. He's a showman. He touched her chin and her face. But when he tried to get her to, like, recline on the bed, she was, like, stiffer than a board, moving back slowly as if he was, like, you know, some sort of, like, predator coming at her. That's when he pulled away. He told the audience, "I don't think she wants to be on stage." He literally stepped away and signaled for her to be taken off stage. He was pretty annoyed. Obviously, it messes up the flow of the show. And so many other fans, you know, would have loved to have that experience and knew what they were
3: in for. You're supposed to know what to do when he dry humps you. You're supposed to know to react more favorably.
1: Up, girl.
3: Right.
1: But, but this is the perfect girl for you, because I learned that you wouldn't like if your girl was pulled up there. And so she acted accordingly.
3: I would want her to act just like she was revolted by the whole thing.
1: Yeah, don't touch my no-no square.
3: Right, like the only way that this would excite me is if it were Fred.
1: Yeah.
3: Which is something that no one's ever said.
1: Yeah.
3: So it's never been said.
1: But you would have proposed that night if she did that on stage.
3: Yeah, look, I'm not here to yuck your yum. Like, if you get pulled up on stage by Usher and you want to, like, gyrate with the man on stage, that's fine. But you got to realize people are looking at me now, and I'm the poor guy who's like, my wife is up there getting, you know, over the clothes humped by Usher. And it's just, it's an awkward situation to find oneself in.
1: Yeah.
3: And I'd prefer not to.
1: It's maybe go with your girlfriends if you're going to see Usher.
3: I'd never stop anybody. I'd never be like, you can't do that. But I'd also
1: you might
3: have to Uber home, because I'd leave. Because I'd be like,
1: Christopher.
3: Well, because I don't want, but it's embarrassing.
1: It's not real.
3: It's just embarrassing. It's not, I don't think it's real. I don't think they're going to go home together or anything like that. I don't know.
1: Everyone's looking at them. They're not looking at you.
3: I mean, if Hillary Duff had humped me on stage last night, I don't think if I had brought a woman, I don't think she would have been real happy about it. I think she would have been kind of embarrassed. Okay. Like, he came here with me, and now, you know, Hillary's up there gyrating yeah. on him.
1: Because she's known to do that. She's always doing that. Yeah, she's always bringing a dude on stage for So
3: Yesterday.
1: When
3: she does come yeah. clean, yeah. she's always yeah. getting yeah. dirty.
4: Or when right. she brought you on stage to do the With Love dance.
5: Oh, yeah.
4: The With
5: yeah.
4: Love, the yeah. viral one from right. like 20 years ago.
1: I would have left. That was my man.
4: Yeah, I'd be like, oh, no, y'all can have him.
1: For a different reason.
3: You're right, right. Yeah, so I think my date would have left for different reasons. Like, I'm not needed here anymore. I was never needed here, actually. He was born this way.
1: Yes! I guess I'm picturing that. That's hysterical. By the way, Toy Story 5, officially the highest grossing film of 2026 so far, passing the $1 billion mark this past weekend at the global box office. 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

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I'm Showbiz Shelly, and I'm officially the mom of a Swiftie. I realized over the weekend my daughter Olivia was singing this in the backseat of the car, going, "It's all right." I'll let Taylor do it. 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

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Chica, go! 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Ariana Grande at 7:55. 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

Do you have that talkback mic ready? Okay, because you're going to need it next year on Kiss FM. I'm going to get you the keyword for a chance to see Ariana Grande. The show is sold out, okay? So this is one of the only ways to win. I'll get you that keyword next year on

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3: 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Boots. Today's keyword is boots. You know, sometimes Ariana needs those tall boots, those high boots. So today's word is boots. Leave that in a talkback message. You could be seeing Ariana Grande

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1: 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I'm driving. 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

103.5 at Kiss FM, and very happy to report that I won the showdown again this morning. So as you know, the money goes up $50 every day. So it's up to $2,050 for tomorrow. I'm going to try to keep this going as long as I can. Okay, so just if you play me tomorrow, just don't do good. Okay, just don't study. But yeah, try me. Just 7:45 on the Fred Show tomorrow morning here.

0: 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Ariana Grande, 7:55 tomorrow morning. 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

0: 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I'm Showbiz Shelly. A lot happened in Chicago over the weekend. Hilary Duff was in town. I heard that was a great show. Savannah Bananas. I think I got it. They had 3 sold out nights at Wrigley Field. I love those guys. I think they are so fun. They're very polarizing in my group of friends. Some people like absolutely can't stand them, and other people think they're so cool. So if you went to that, hopefully you had fun there too. Coming up after the break, Tame Impala and Jenny, I'll get you that one. Also, Olivia Rodrigo on Kiss.
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Have a great rest of your Monday, Chicago. Okay. And yeah, we're going to be tomorrow. We're going to be one day closer to Lala. So that's the good news. And also tomorrow, you can win more sold out Ariana Grande tickets all day long. But don't worry. Brady has another pair for you to win. Okay. $4.55 this afternoon.

0: it like that.
1: I said I like it like that.
0: I said I like it like that.
2: 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I'm the guy with the candle, the light, put my glasses on. Anyway, I have two sets of glasses here on the counter. 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
3: Right.
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3: That's nice.
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3: Yeah.
2: Golden hour.
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1: Chica!
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4: Seacrest with you, Sisney and Tanya. Check this out. Doing this while you brush your teeth. They say it'll make you smarter. They say using your non-dominant hand permanently boosts mental clarity and creativity. It's more challenging.
5: Interesting.
4: It's annoying, but more challenging. It gets those brain cells.
5: I'd do it.
4: You do it. You can do it. You would do it.
5: Yeah.
4: The switch changes the side of your brain. Like, it gets new brain cells to grow. Why not grow new brain cells in the morning while you're brushing your teeth?
5: What is it when you can use both hands? Ambidextrous.
4: That.
5: I think my daughter, Savea.
4: Ambidextrous?
5: She uses both hands. She writes with her left, colors with her right.
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4: 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Try it. Today we have a quote on this Monday. Here we go. We should be lifting each other up and cheering each other on. Not trying to outshine one another. The sky would be awfully dark with just one star.
5: Oh, you're amen. Welcome. Good.
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following up the massive and critically acclaimed album Brat. That is a tall order for Charli XCX, but if anybody is up for it, it is Charli. She's laid out the game plan for her highly anticipated new album called Music, Fashion, Film. And for its cover, she recruited three icons for a group photo. Each of them represents one of the creative pursuits. So who did she choose?

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0: All right. Ruby is going to talk about something that is taboo to talk about on the radio right now.
1: Oh.
0: Cheating. Okay, go ahead, Ruby.
1: It's what a happened? Genuine question. So there's What's this the couple I'm not that close to. They're kind of like acquaintances, but we do see each other at events or parties, that sort of thing. I ran into this guy's ex at a restaurant, and she basically was spilling the tea that he is still in contact with her. He's trying to still see her, but she keeps trying to avoid, like, texting him back. She even changed, like, her number. He's still hitting her up.
2: Oh, no.
1: So it's, like, very
2: juicy.
1: Yes.
0: So you said you don't know them that well.
1: Right.
0: Other people's problem, bro.
1: I know.
0: Other people's
1: But you know,
0: issue.
1: You feel bad because, like, as a girl's girl, you want to tell the other girl, but then you know that.
0: You're going to create
2: Leave an
0: problems.
2: Anonymous note like they did on the Jersey Shore.
1: I think.
0: A lot of life lessons on the Jersey Shore.
2: Nah, so many life lessons. Yes. That was how Ruby, Sammy and Ronnie broke up.
0: I do think I understand, you know, you carry the guilt, but it's like something for you not to get involved with.
1: I know. But the anonymous letter is not a bad idea.
2: I'm telling you.
0: So would you do that?
1: I personally wouldn't do that. I would feel like way too much like guilt, but maybe someone I know would do that.
0: Maybe somebody listening right now who knows the couple.
2: Yes.
0: Talking about them.
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1: Yes, you can.
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0: Tanya, have you asked this question? Have we ever seen somebody on TV and gone to your hair person and been like, cut my hair like that? The answer is, yeah, I have when I get my hair cut.
1: Remember the Rachel at Jennifer Aniston, so right. Friends?
2: So this is like the new Rachel, but it's with the show Off Campus. So it's on Prime Video. It's taken over. And Mika Abdallah, she plays Allie Hayes on the show, and her hair has completely taken over the internet. We're talking soft, fluffy, beachy waves with curtain bangs, choppy layers. It's like this effortless,
0: sorry,
2: cool...
0: Could you tell me what that looks like? What does that mean?
3: I don't know any of those words.
2: Okay, so her hair is like...
0: It's like messy or straight or long or curly?
2: It's messy and curly, but it looks effortlessly cool and chic. It just looks like she rolled out of bed like that.
0: Okay,
2: but it looks very still put together.
1: With a lot of volume and layers.
2: Yeah,
1: so
2: like
1: that's
2: bangs.
1: The key.
2: She's got just like a lot. It's a lot going on, but TikTok is losing it. People are screenshotting her scenes, showing up at salons with their phones. I've witnessed this personally. People like with their phones saying like they want this blowout like that.
0: Yeah.
2: And a lot of people with... like with TikToks cutting their own bangs to be more like Allie's. So I think it's going to be the new haircut of the summer.
0: So interesting how we do things to look like we didn't do things. Like I half tuck in my shirt. Like I tuck my shirt in, then I pull it out as if it just sort of got stuck on my belt, you know, right at my waist.
2: Yeah.
0: But I intentionally, it takes me 3 tries to get it right. Like I don't always get it in the perfect space, but I'm trying to make it look like I haven't tried.
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23: So, contact lenses. I wore them as a kid. I stopped wearing them. I didn't like taking them in and taking them out because it was a struggle for me. I finally got good at it, but I didn't feel like putting my finger into my eye was such a good idea.
24: Right.
23: So we went from the smartphones to smartwatches to smart glasses. Now, Here they come. Smart contact lenses. What do they do?
13: They do everything that kind of like your phone does. Maybe even GPS, augmented reality, health tracking. All of that would be seen like floating in the sky.
23: How do you command it?
13: This is all early stages.
23: Right. Do I say lenses?
13: Perhaps. I mean, you are putting these directly onto your eyeball, so that already kind of trips me out a little bit. But different companies are already testing prototypes that could monitor things like glucose levels, eye pressure. So it would have a benefit, of course. But we are several years out from this, like 2030, something around that. I mean, this is like...
23: put things in our bodies, right? They put things in people's bodies and they do fine. But I'm just looking at the little, whatever that little microchip is. Yes. Having that little microchip in my eyeball seems like not a great idea for my health.
13: They still have to figure out comfort, battery life, and safety. Yeah. So like the safety issue is still there.
23: Seems like a concern.
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And if your partner says this six-word phrase to you, it means you're about to get dumped. I'm telling you about it. It is telegraphing the dumpage is coming.

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If you missed this hour's keyword to win $1,000 to pay your bills, it is Rich, R-I-C-H. Still some time left. 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

0: 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And right before that, $2,050 with Showbiz Shelly in the showdown. 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
0: 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We're on 5, 8 at 10.

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2: Last night, I witnessed something that I did not expect. 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

0: 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What do you do?
1: I'm actually a K-5 music teacher, so I'm dancing and singing with kids all day.
2: That's a workout. You don't even need to go to the gym.
1: Yeah.
2: What are the 5-year-olds loving music wise? What's their favorite song? I'm on the radio. I need to know this for the future.
1: My kindergartners love Skidamarinky Dinky Dink.
2: It's a classic. I love you.
1: Yeah,
2: Skidamarinky Dinky Dink. Skidamarinky Do.
1: Yes, they do.
0: So good. They say the top 3 jobs for staying fit. Number 1 is firefighters. Apparently you're just, you're putting out fires and you're in the heat and you're doing a lot there. Number 2 is gym instructor. Duh. And number 3, believe it or not, teachers. Who knew? Teachers apparently, especially like for the young kids, got to be running around all day long. So there you go. It's 103.5 Kiss FM. I'm Brady, back with 90 minutes of nonstop music. We've got Ariana tickets to give you at 4:55 as well. Bruno Mars is coming up next.
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That is American Girls. This is California Girls. We're hanging out with all girls today, and your chance to win $1,000 to pay your bills right after this song in 3 minutes. Do not move. This is Kiss.

If we're calling him by his official name, it's Mr. Worldwide. Pitbull tickets coming up in 10 minutes. You're winning those. We are 103.5 KISS FM, and we are 90 minutes nonstop. Selena Gomez now.

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was hoping you'd be here right now because it is Ticket Time. Pitbull in Little John, Alpine Valley on Saturday, September 12th. Caller 25 is getting in. 855-591-1035. Come win some Pitbull tickets. Thanks to Live Nation.

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You don't need that phone or finishing that food. All of that will distract you from the road and these fine songs. Go hands-free, please. It's not a game. 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

0: Jesse, do you ever schedule a worry time?
1: No.
0: 10% of people have scheduled daily worrying time.
1: Yeah, that don't make any sense.
0: Right? Like, why do I want to remind myself that I need to be worrying about something?
1: Exactly. You worry as it is, and then you're going to schedule more time to worry? Oh. Heck no. That time that's set aside is to not worry and have fun.
0: Right. It's like the never-ending anxiety cycle. Oh, my God. I get to worry in a couple minutes. It's 7.

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3: 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Okay, you're going to say your name, you're going to say where you're from, and you're going to say this hour's keyword, foam. Foam. Like foam party?

It is pitch black outside in Chicago right now, downtown. I don't know where you're at, but very ominous here. Stay safe. Got money coming. Two songs away from $1,000. We are Kiss FM. How do

0: 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Who is this?
1: This is Gabby.
0: Gabby, here's a question I did not anticipate asking this year, but here we are. Do you want to go see Michelle Branch live?
1: No! Yes! No way!
0: Yeah, you won. Congratulations.
1: I'm so happy.
0: Are you there? Are you okay? Are you alive?
1: I'm behind the wheel. Let me park.
0: No, well, yeah, don't get into an accident, please. We need you to be, ready to go for Michelle Branch.
1: I need to be safe for Michelle. Oh, my God.
0: Michelle's waiting for you.
1: She's sweating.
0: Hot outside. Yeah, it's going down. Thanks to Live Nation. Have the best time ever, okay?
1: Thank you so much.

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Win the tickets on the Fred Show. And right before that, $2,050 with Showbiz Shelley in the showdown. You win, you can buy your own Ariana.

by the way, it's Lollapalooza week. Yes, this weekend we will be there broadcasting live from backstage. Thanks to Blue Cross and Blue Shield of Illinois. I believe in a world of wellness through it all. So make sure you're following on air on the socials live from Lollapalooza starting this Thursday.

0: Here's a question rolling around on social media. Would you date a guy that did not have a car?
1: No.
2: How about without an apartment?
1: Well, actually, it depends because, no, definitely not without an apartment. But, I mean, you know, a lot of people actually live in the city and don't own cars.
2: That's true. That's true. A lot of people bike. Yes, a lot of people bike.
1: Yeah.
0: Yeah, apparently 75% of women say no car, no date. Yeah, they apparently they don't want to Uber to the restaurant. So, yeah, good luck out there. It is Tim and Paula, Jenny and Dracula, and another chance to win $1,000 code up next on 103.5 Kiss FM.
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1: Edge of the Earth, that is new from the Beaches. 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I know Zara Larson's going to come say hi. 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
8: 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Weather.
9: Some rain and some weather. Thunderstorms rolling through, so stay safe out there. Tomorrow looks way calmer, highs near 75.
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0: for me. I'm going to go home. I'm going to rewatch the videos that I took from Hillary Duff last night in Tinley Park. What a show, man. That was incredible. Lizzie McGuire took over Credit Union One Amphitheater and put on one hell of a show, and everybody there was loving life. So I got the highlights up on Instagram. If you're following me, I'm at Brady Radio. Ryan Lee is coming up next. Enjoy your night, Chicago. Stay safe, have fun, keep us up. Those are the rules. We are Chicago's Kiss FM.
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